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1: UPS 216,
0: are you available for 380?
1: Yes, we can accept that UPS 216.
0: Okay, Toronto, will 62 City, please.

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0: Charlie 390 Bravo 34, the Rocket Engineer 1 Handy.
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0: 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It's V1, come up to 118 down the side.
1: Here we are, 1897, the city, 31.
0: With it, 831.
1: Good afternoon,
0: Los 2 Heavy, 5 0. Los 2 Heavy, much of fun and the previous request.

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0: 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Three request level 340.
1: Jim Chicago, 4 Fox level 340.
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0: 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Charlie Zulu Uniform Lima.
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1: Yeah, you are about to receive a text from me. Bye-bye.

0: Zero, FedEx 5225, flight level 340.
1: FedEx 5225, heavy, Mr. Fenner, good evening.
2: Montreal, FedEx 5270, heavy, flight level 360.
1: FedEx 5270, heavy, Mr. Fenner, roger.

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1: Bravo Colima, we're just trying to get our clearance from Gander, and it said they received a request too late to get it to drive north.
0: Runway 29, Vine 3D, pick up E, you're routing to destination.
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0: Bravo Colima, I'm going to read everything I have. You're here to Nice Airport via present position, direct output, Alpha, Victor, Papa, Uniform, Tango, direct 64 North, Transdale West, direct 63 North, 40 West, direct 61 North, 30 West, direct 56 North, 20 West, direct Dodo, Delta, Oscar, Gulf, Alpha, Lima, direct Beckett, Bravo, Echo, X-ray, Echo, Tango, standby for the readback. Standby, I'll call you back.

0: 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Right level.
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2: Monster Center, greeting Evan 032, 503, 52.
1: Evan 032, heavy, Monster Center, roger.
0: Hotel, good evening, Lost 2, heavy, 503, 52.
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1: Okay, clear, Lima Fox, Mike November, present position direct, Alpha, Victor, Papa, Uniform, Tango, 4 North, 50 West, direct 63 North, 40 West, direct 64, direct 21, direct Delta, Oscar, Golf, Alpha, direct Bravo, Echo, X-ray, Echo, Tango.
0: Bravo Echo Lima, your transmission was scratchy at 30 West. Just give me the 30 West coordinate.
1: North 30 West. Welcome.
0: Bravo Echo Lima, that is correct. Thank you.
1: Okay, we'll create.
0: Bravo Echo Lima, Niagara Swan, Bravo 380, mark 80 for you.
1: Okay, Bravo Echo Lima, thank you.
0: So, Bravo Echo Lima, maintain Bravo 380, mark 80 for the cross.
1: Level 380, mark 80 for the cross, Bravo Echo Lima.
0: Very good.
2: That's after the Turkish form at Sierra Heavy, maintain level 370, this is all.
0: Turkish 4 Mike Sierra Heavy, Montreal 7, good evening.

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1: German Kilo 390, Roger.
2: Montreal, Montreal, Delta 258 Heavy, Cargo 370.
1: Delta 258 Heavy, Montreal, 370.

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1: 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Shamrock 988, come up 13302.
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0: FedEx 5270, heavy, flight level 360.
1: FedEx 5270, Rocky.
2: Central Center, hello, question 823, about level 360.
1: What's that, 823?

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1: Tahiti Airline 2 from the ground order, huh?

0: Bienvenido. Sur Turkish 490, we maintain level 370.
1: Turkish 490, have you been traveling today?

0: Montreal. Good evening, Canberra 534 Heavy, flight level 370, CPDLC.
1: Canberra 534 Heavy, Montreal, good evening.

0: Hotel Center. Good evening, Giant 8091, flight level 320, TP Delta.
1: Giant 8091 at Eden, Shaw Center, good evening.

0: Hotel Center, good day, KLM 640 at the level 39 here.
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0: Montreal Center has thermal to 535, front level 410, Texas.
1: Hello, Monta 535, and shop, and good evening.
2: Delta
1: 228 units, Shaw Center, good evening. I have no complaints from your track so far, and you want to fire a lesson.
2: That was Delta 258, and I wrote the back to you about the
1: Delta 258, attention.

0: 208, Eden Shotgun Charlie, good evening. Left 2098, how's your ride? Roger. And Finnair 20, how's your ride?
1: Finnair 20, have you please say again?
0: Finnair 20V, what are your current flight conditions?
1: A few minutes ago we had some occasional light turbulence, but currently it's quite okay.
0: Roger, thank you. And that's at 258 Montreal.
1: 258, go ahead.
0: And at 258, sir, just behind me, it's occasional light turbulence outside of the 390, and about 60 miles to the 2 o'clock, it's reported mostly through that 390.
1: Roger, 258, Roger. Thank you.

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2: 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UPS 214, climb level 340.
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0: Apache Center, Lower Russia, 8-5-0-4-3-0, eastbound, Ajax.
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0: Montreal, Delta 258, heavy request, final of 390.
1: Delta 258, final of 390.
0: Climb, final of 390, Delta 258, heavy roger.
1: Roger.

0: Good evening, UPS. C28240, that's the mouthful.
1: UPS 238, have you been shot, sir? Good evening.

0: Hotel Center, Westchester 593. Westchester 593, go ahead. Just wanted to have any rod reports, flight level 400. Westchester 593, on your track, yes, no recent reports. Okay, Westchester 593, let's request flight level 400. Westchester 593, contact level 400. Contact level 400, Westchester 593. Roger.
1: Scandinavian 944, Henry, flight level 372.
0: Scandinavian 944, Henry, with shopping, good evening.
1: Here,
0: Scandinavian 944, 944, expect to hear in about 4 minutes.

0: FedEx 5270 for traffic, 25 volt 380.
1: Okay, FedEx 5270 for traffic, 25 volt 380.
0: Roger.
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0: Montreal Zero Delta 252 Heavy is with you at 253 Heavy, 390.
1: And confirm last call, sir.
0: Delta 258 Heavy.
1: Delta 258 Heavy, roger.

0: 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Can live in 944, Continental 390.
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0: Montreal, Gulfstream November 652, Mike Papa with you, phone number 2010.
1: November 652, Mike Papa, shop next day, good evening.

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0: Gulf Stream November 65 to Mike Papa with a question.
1: To Mike Papa, go ahead.
0: Yeah, our oceanic clearance got kicked back for our entry point. Do you have a number, VHF frequency for Gander that we can go via voice?
1: And to Mike Papa, I just want to check with you first that confirm your request is for oceanic entry point Pinto, Papa, India Delta, Sierra Up.
0: Yeah, the first one we sent was Pepsi, but Pinto is the second one, and it was rejected.
1: To my Papa, you're still quite far from the airspace. I would recommend try again with Pinto about 0 minutes at, before reaching that point, and if it still doesn't work, we'll work with the other.
0: Understood. Thank you.
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0: Arrow vehicle 026, climb level 380.
1: 510 380,

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1: Delta 56, have you more here, Senator? Good evening.

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1: FedEx 7, roger.
0: Montreal, FedEx 7, with a request.
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0: 360.
1: FedEx 7, roger, climb flight level 360.
0: Alright, we're leaving 340 for 360, FedEx 7.
1: Roger.

0: Fairmont, Montreal, Delta 162 Heavy is checking on flight level 350.
1: Delta 162 Heavy, Montreal Center, good evening.
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1: Seven Echo 394, climb flight level 360.
0: Climb flight level 360, Seven Echo 394.

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1: Go ahead, please.
0: Yes, sir. Our GPS is acting a little bit wonky here. It's showing that we are not in a place that we are supposed to be. Do you see anything on the radar out of the ordinary?
1: Absolutely not. You're perfectly on track.
0: Yeah, that's what it's showing us, but GPS is saying something else. We'll let you know if you need more help with the typing.
1: Okay, I'll keep an eye on the track for the next half hour or so, and I'll let you know if I see anything, let's say, out of the ordinary.
0: Okay.
2: Hey, Montreal, FedEx 1 Heavy. If that other aircraft was near us, we had something similar.
1: FedEx 1, they are at your 2 o'clock by 400 miles, so perhaps a different scenario.
2: Yeah, sounds like it. Montreal, Arctic 104, we got a flightable 186 for flightable 280.
1: Arctic 104, Montreal Center, good evening, climb flightable 360.

0: Alpha Squawk Delta 248 Heavy, flight level 370.
1: Delta 248 Heavy, Moya Center, good evening, Squawk 6264.
0: 6264, Delta 248.

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1: Roger.
0: Hi, Sarah 10 Victor, Moya Center Roger, good evening.

We're 6675, nothing reported ahead of me, ahead of you, I'm sorry. In 10 minutes you'll be in Edmonton, so you might want to ask again when you check in with them.

0: Jet 675. I just gave a call to Edmonton to see what they had on their side, and they said it's been fairly smooth ahead of you almost all the way to destination.
1: We'll write it up for now.
0: Yeah, possibly.

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0: Tranquilo, da 338, Montreal, por favor.
1: Montreal, Montreal, is this 6350, gonna be light, so moderate.
0: Alright, sir, 656 Montreal Center, good evening. No complaints on my side, should move up here soon. If not, let me know.
1: Central, I just expect.

Canada 338, negative, no, not at this time. Should be locked down with the Charlie Zulu uniform.

0: Okay, that's 338. I'm seeing some progress there. If you're connecting.
1: Okay, thanks for that. Just been a little out of time also.
2: Bunker Center, good evening. China Garden 486. Maintaining flight level 320.
0: China Southern 486. Heavy?
1: Yeah, much sure I can't.

0: Hunter, good day. FedEx 5184 Heavy, flight level 350.
1: FedEx 5184 Heavy, Montreal 1030, good.
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0: Roger.

Hi there, 656 seconds here, 11 o'clock, 15 miles southwest bound, with same time, 1,000 feet above. Thank you. Arctic 104, traffic here, 1 o'clock, 14 miles eastbound, same time, 1,000 feet below.

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1: Montreal Center, United 923, level 370.
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1: Roger.

0: Montreal American 135 heavy, flight level 350.
1: American 134 heavy, what's your officer? Good evening.
0: Good evening, thanks.
1: Beaver 2-1 Mike Lima, heavy, roger.
0: American 134 heavy, we'd like to request flight level 370.
1: American 134, flight level 370.
0: 370, American 134 heavy, thank you.

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1: Jet 1, Montreal, 3-3-3-3. 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Just one, present position, direct to waypoint Atwood. It is Alpha Victor Papa Uniform Tango. 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
2: Come to opener, good evening, Delta 260, flight level 350.
1: Number 260, Fabine, Montreal, 3-3-3.

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1: Deep Bridges, please. Foxtrot, heavy, 13.

0: Control, good morning. Request 40 Mig 61 Heavy, check name flight level 320 CBD.
1: Request 40 61 Heavy, Montreal.

0: Hello, Bordeaux, KLM 226, heavy 11850 to Kinky.
1: KLM 226, heavy, much gas,

0: Central Sector, Bonjour, Seabird 270, heavy flight level 390.
1: Seabird 270, YV, Montreal 330.

0: Romeo, good morning. Lufthansa, Papa Heavy, maintaining level 390.
1: Go to Lufthansa Heavy, Montreal,

0: Montreal, good evening. Delta 144 Heavy checking on flight level 370.
1: Delta 144 Heavy, Montreal, Pacific.
2: Negative,
1: and please take the heavy, flying up to 390. Virgin 2 is open, Heavy, Montreal, Pacific.

0: 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Good evening, German standing quite level 350.
1: Sierra 9 8 4 heavy, Montreal Center.

0: 260, request climb by level 370.
1: Delta 260, climb minimum 370.
0: Climb by level 370, Delta 260.

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1: Delta 290 heavy, Montreal Delta 290.

0: Control, good morning. Bill Quest, 48-61 heavy, flight level 320, give me your...
1: Bill Quest, 48-61, roger.
0: Control, the area 0356, heavy, maintaining power level 370.
1: 0356, roger.

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1: Go ahead.
0: Lufthansa 2 Panda Heavy request climb level 400, please, due to turbulence.

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1: Thank you, Lufthansa 4 Papa, leaving level 39, climb at 10 level 400.

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1: Go ahead for Delta 80.
0: Yes, Delta 80. Well, actually, I can find you up to 390. However, Gander is fixed left at 370. You got a custom traffic out of the track, same destination. They are getting really comfortable.
1: Okay, we'll talk to Gander, maybe try to ask him for 380, but we're fine sticking around at 370 for now, Delta 80.
0: Sounds
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1: Turkish 184 heavy, 3 0, 6 0, 6 0.

0: Morning, Air Canada 43 Heavy, flight level 360.
1: Air Canada 43 Heavy, trail sector, roger.

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0: Carnaval 786, Roger. Please connect CPDL Stephen Montreal. Johnny Zulu, give us on him.
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0: Ukraine 086, we have a CPDLC low one, Charlie Zulu, Yankee Zulu.
1: Okay, this is an excellent previous agency, that's Toronto Center, connect back with Montreal, Charlie Zulu, Uniform Lima. Negative. Charlie, blue, uniform, Lima.
0: Charlie, blue, uniform, Lima, Korean 086, stand by.

0: 1203, Mi Dog Jet 570 Heavy, flight level 39.
1: Congress 570 Heavy, Australia, Central Belgium, Central.

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1: Montreal today, WestJet 580, final 3707.
0: WestJet 580, from Trail Center, roger, no complaint ahead.
1: Montreal, 185, there, 28, Papa 103, 0, 0, 0, 0.
0: I care, 28, Papa, Montreal, Center, roger.

0: 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And about 312, maintain level 290, CBDLC.
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0: 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Shamrock 9, Mike Yankee with you, flight level 370.
1: Shamrock 9, Mike Yankee, here you. That's for you. That's for Roger, Measure.

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0: Ground Center, Phillip in 137 Heavy, good morning, and the 5-0-3-2-0, line direct Yankee Mike Oscar. Hello, good morning, Houston 39-47. It's Philippine 127, sir.
1: No. Okay, two aircraft at the same time. Is it there, Runner 47 Heavy, Montreal Center? Hello, good morning. Philippine 127 Heavy, Montreal Center, Roger, good morning.
0: Good morning, ma'am. Philippine 127, sorry about that.
1: Sorry.

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1: 818. Go ahead.
0: Tell me how your ride's there, flyable 370. It's going to be a light chop here.
1: 10-9. Push it, 580. I'll spin your ride for the past 20 minutes.
2: We've been smooth, flyable West Jet 580.
1: Valley 247, Mike, how's your ride?
2: Valley 274,
1: Gleason 27, Mike, Roger. Roger. 818, what traffic south of your position by approximately 45 miles, and the other one is the company traffic ahead by 20 minutes, Valley 370.
0: Okay, great, we got the report. Thanks, 818.

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1: Westjet 618, Montreal Center, roger, bonjour. WestJet 818, come up frequency 13302.
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1: Danny 247 Mike, roger.
2: Falcon WestJet 818 is up on 3302.
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0: 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Good morning, we need flight level 320.
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0: Hotel Abu Dhabi in 267 heavy level 400.
1: Jordan, 267 to me, I'll trail, Sir Roger Mitchell.

2-4-8, what's this? That's Roger.

0: Emergency pair, minor 4-7, traffic at your 11 o'clock, 10 miles, eastbound, into Douglas 3, so you're 7,000 feet low.
1: You got another check. You just turn on 4-7, thank you.
0: Valley 247 line traffic at your 9 o'clock, 9 miles westbound, airport 350, 1,000 feet above.
1: Good copy, 247. Montreal, at 18, continue a flight chop here for the last few minutes at 35. Do you have anybody through here in the last little bit?
0: No, only at level 370, no complaints.

SS 674, Trail Center Vulture, and should be moving out, level 370, been reported to move ahead.

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1: Curtis 6039er heavy, Montreal, Sanchez, Roger.

0: said 818, come back 10-1-15, air 12632, goodbye.
1: 2632, 3 1 1 city 1 8.

0: talking about the oceanic clearance. There are no longer frequencies for oceanic clearance because there are no longer oceanic clearance. So you have to continue on your flight plan routing, and if there is any change, I will be advised and I will send you something new. And you will be talking with Gander Domestic in approximately 35 minutes from now, 3-5 minutes, and also if there is another change, they will advise.
1: Oh, perfect. Okay. Thank you very much.
0: But I'm not sure, but you have to do the RCL to Gander to make sure that you're passing along the requested altitude and the, and some maybe speed you want, or
1: yeah, no, it's a bit of a shame.

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1: Golf Bravo Heavy, Montreal Center, roger.

0: Hotel, good morning, Alaska 1535, flight level 370, smooth.
1: Alaska 1535, Montreal, Sister Bonjour, hello, no complaint ahead.

Roger.

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1: Go ahead.
0: Now we're getting continuous light chop, even light turbulence here at 350. Do you have any reports at 330? I suspect not.
1: No, unfortunately, my traffic were at level 350 and above tonight, so nothing lower.
0: All right. We'd like to try flight level 330 for Air Canada 328.
1: Air Canada 328, descend flight level 330.
0: Descend flight level 330 for Air Canada 328.

0: Air Canada 328, reach near Delta, level 340. I was, there was a traffic in Toronto's airspace descending at the same altitude as cleared you.
1: Okay, descend down to 340 for Air Canada 328.
0: Roger, let me know where it is.
1: Will do.

0: Montreal from 328, rides are definitely better at 340, I'd say even smooth.
1: Okay, that's great news. Expect lower in approximately, I would say, 15 minutes.
0: Okay, thank you. Hurricane 328.
2: Good morning, Virgin 156, Tango, happy flight level 390.
1: Virgin 156, Golf City, Central Center, roger.

0: 5-10, Québec Sierra, Montréal.
1: 5-10, Québec Sierra.
0: Yeah, LIBOR is on your route. The message you were clear to was badly worded, I understand, but it said that you were clear to 62 north at 50 west via LIBOR, which is your entry point. So proceed now, direct at LIBOR, and then direct 62 north 50 west.
1: Okay, direct to LIBOR now, then 62 north 50 west for November 510, Quebec here.
0: Roger, and check the message again. I understand that Gander worded pretty bad those things, but this is how it's written and it should be understood.
1: No problem. We appreciate it. Thank you, 510 QS.

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5: Montreal Center, Air Canada 328, level 340.
0: Air Canada 328, roger, lower in about 10 minutes.

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2: Yeah, 93 Charlie, Heavy, level 380.
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1: And it is 314.
0: Roger, Saturday morning, Canada, 396, level 370.
1: And it is 396, Roger.

0: the N93 Charlie. If you want to use CPDF, please log on Charlie Zulu Uniform.
1: Yeah, the N93 Charlie.

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1: Air unit, 316 is at 1.
0: Roger.

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0: Echo 99, loud and clear. And Quid 99, while you're there, you are AT&T capable, yes?
2: Affirmative,
0: okay.

0: Hello, this is November 558, Quebec Alpha 574, please.
1: November 558, Quebec Alpha, Montreal Center. Good morning, and I have the 1100 decal with weather, if you're ready to copy if you need it.
0: Go ahead, please. Forward.
1: Roger, so decal with weather at 1100, wind 090 at 12, gusting 20, visibility 30 miles. And just a note on the winds are variable from 040 to 110. The ceiling is broken at 3,800, broken 6,800, temperature 12, 2.5, altimeter 2971.
2: Okay, copy the latest coordinates to 1100, and extend that for 2971. Do you know which runway they're using?
1: It's Quebec Alpha, I do not, but let me ask. I'll come back to you in a second.
0: Charlie Heavy, 680,
1: Charlie Heavy, Montreal Center, good morning.

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1: Go ahead, 8 Quebec Alpha.
0: 8 Quebec Alpha, so the city active runway right now is runway 16, but it's a pretty strong crosswind, so if you want to use 3-4, that's up to you.
1: Thank you very much, number 558 Quebec Alpha.
0: That's it.

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1: Hi, Quebec Alpha. Okay, Roger. And if you need any direct on the approach, just let me know.
2: Montreal, Banana, and Mother Level 300.
1: And I'm sorry, is the caller Squid 99 calling?
2: Confirm, Banana, and Mother Level 300. Good morning.
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Giant 8042 heavy, Montreal Center, good morning.

0: November 558, Quebec Alpha,
1: when ready, descend, flight level 290.
2: Alpha 1, ready, 290, November 58, flight level 290, November 58.
1: And 8 Quebec Alpha, contact the Montreal Center now on frequency 13455. Bye-bye.
2: 13455, November 58, November 58.

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1: Nothing level 3 is there.
0: I stepped on somebody. Was it the had 93 Charlie calling?
1: Roger, that's 93 Charlie, bonjour, level 3 is there.
0: It had 93 Charlie, roger, bonjour. Quid 99, Montreal. Quid 99, I'm going to send you two messages. The CPDLC Gander has changed your route over the ocean. So I'm going to send you the first message that you routing. And in the second message, there's going to be a clearance to proceed direct your new oceanic entry point.

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1: 3377, WestJet 761. Montreal WestJet 761, level 360 on 3377.
0: WestJet 761, roger.

0: Delta, and about 203, about flight level 242, climate 280.
1: Baffin 203, Montreal Center, good morning, climb flight level 320.
0: Climb flight level 320, Baffin 203, good morning.
1: Roger.
2: United 958
1: Heavy, Montreal Center.

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If able, log on CKDLC Montreal on Charlie Zulu Uniform Lima.

0: Delta 261, go ahead.
1: Yes, sir. Starting to get some water surge off in this area. I don't suppose you have much information about what's going on up here.
0: First complaint of any turbulence in the area today. There's traffic level 340, about 75 miles ahead. Let me ask for a record report. 920, vos conditions de vol.
2: Tempo d'un 0020, je relance très légère, intermittent.
0: Roger. Delta 261, so it's mostly smooth, very light.
1: Thank you, Delta 261.

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Salinor 950, rappelez-moi.

0: Copy, I'll take it. I'm 601 Heavy, level 260, keep it healed.
1: Can I'm at 601 Heavy, Montreal Center, good morning.
2: Montreal Center, good day, Turkish 49, Quebec Heavy, flight level 360.
1: Turkish 49, Quebec Heavy, Montreal Center, good morning.

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1: And I'm at 601 Heavy, Montreal Center, good morning.
2: Montreal Center, good day, Turkish 49, Quebec Heavy, flight level 360.
1: Turkish 49, Quebec Heavy, Montreal Center, good morning.

0: Roger, 1 Alpha 1, 6 1 Heavy, 4 0 0.
1: Delta 1, 6 1 Heavy, Montreal Center, 7 1.
0: Montreal Center, the state of 8 9 and today Heavy. Flight level 340, Lucas climb 380. 13 Shake 9,
1: Juliet Heavy, Montreal Center, good morning, climb level 380.
0: Climb flight level 380, Lucas climb 380.
1: Roger.

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1: Copy off center today, KNM 373 Heavy, level 360.
0: KNM 373 Heavy, Montreal Center, good morning.
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1: 1-1-9-5-0, montez niveau de vol 3-2-0.

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Morning. Delta 95, heading Metro Center. Good morning. For present position, direct juice. Delta 95, direct Juniper.

Montreal Lowride was 552, flight level 310. Bradland 552, Montreal Center, not sure. Super Montreal Center, Rogers 1.

German cargo 393 heavy Montreal Center, roger this morning. Porter 391, change response frequency 133.7. Porter 391. WestJet 669 in contact, Edmonton Center 132.6. Good day.

0: Tower, take 119 and change flight frequency, 119.14. Arctic 119.
1: Roger, Montreal, Delta 95, level 380.
0: Delta 95, then.
1: Hello, Montreal, United 945, heavy level 360.
0: United 945.

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1: Thank you very much, sir. I'm Wootsie, Star Go 3903.

0: American 807 Heavy at flight level 400.
1: American 8, American 807 Heavy, Michelle, 3.

0: Montreal, Delta 133, heading sinking in flight level 380.
1: Delta 133, heading Montreal Center, Roger, good morning.
2: Montreal Center, can you watch the 19 flight level 360?
1: Jet 819, Montreal Center, Roger, good morning.
3: Montreal, 2-9 Victor Sierra, is flight level 350.
1: November 2-9 Victor Sierra, Montreal Center, Roger, good morning. And I have the 1300 Catalyst Nessar for you, Chicago.
3: Oh,
1: see
3: again.
1: What
3: was that?
1: 2-9 Victor Sierra, I have the latest weather in the Catalyst for you, Chicago.
3: Yes, that would be great, I can copy.
1: 2-9 Victor Sierra, Catalyst, METAR 1300, wind 100 at 13 knots, gusting 24 knots, visibility 30 miles, 4,000 scattered, ceiling 8,500 broken, temperature 13, 2.5, altimeter 29, 6 minus, and runway surface condition. For runway 16 34, condition code 555, and if you're going in with those winds on runway 16, the surface conditions, first third is 90% wet, 90% wet, and last third, fourth 40% wet, solid at 1131, and no friction index.
3: Okay, I got the 2-9, 6-9, and that's the information, and it looks like the wind would be favoring 1-6, so I'll probably plan for that, 2-9 Victor Sierra.
1: 2-9 Victor Sierra, Roger. Let me know if you request approach 16 feet that way.
3: Okay, 2-9 Victor Sierra.
0: Montreal, good morning. Delta 179-360.
1: Delta 179, Montreal Center, Roger.
0: Center, hello. Camber 589er, flight level 350.
1: Camber 589er, heading Montreal Center, Roger. For present position, direct 10 bus.
0: Okay, confirm, direct to 10 bus. Echo, Mike, Bravo, Oscar, Kilo, Camber 589er.
1: Camber 589er, I confirm, 10 bus, Uncle.
0: Okay, clear direct to S-Box, then on course, Camber 589.

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1: Go ahead, Korean Air 081.
0: Korean Air 081, for information, earlier there was a report of light vehicle monitor turbulence level 390 coming up ahead. Up to now, no planes other than.
1: Okay, thank you so much, Korean Air 081.

FM 203, are you interested in the Sunny to the West Metara 1300?

0: copy on Niner Victor Sierra. Niner Victor Sierra, go ahead.
1: Yeah, I'll go ahead and plan to get set up for that RNAV GNSS runway 16 in the back.
0: And what would be the post, your request?
1: Uniform Sierra Bravo India Victor. Unless they could do vectors, I don't know, but if not, I'll just go to that 6.
0: Niner Victor Sierra, roger. Sir, present position, direct post is on board. They'll give you some vectors.
1: Okay, direct use biz then for Niner Victor Sierra.

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1: 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Air Canada 317. Rackland 552, change to my frequency 119, decimal 4.
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3: Montreal, Delta 133, heads, taking in flight level 38 up.
1: Delta 133.

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1: United 958, go ahead.
0: 958 Heavy request. Climb flight level 380.
1: United 958, climb flight level 380.
0: Coming to level 380, 958 Heavy.

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0: Turkish 400 Quebec, give it flight level 3, keep it up. Turkish 400 Quebec.

0: Niner Victor Sierra, when ready, descend level 290.
1: Okay, 290,
0: 290 Victor Sierra. Niner Victor Sierra, roger, and contact Montreal Center, 134.55. Good day.
1: Yes, 134.55, was it for Niner Victor Sierra?
0: I confirm, 34.55.

0: Niner Victor Sierra Roger, still transmitting on the old frequency 12485, should switch to 13455, please.
1: Okay, 13455. Dr. Lolo, I said 27 Mike, Central 3 6 0.
0: I said 27 Mike, Central Center, Roger, good morning.

0: Colonel, bonjour, la France 22 Juliette Tour, au niveau 340.
1: La France 22 Juliette Tour, France de Montréal, bonjour. Okay,
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1: United 945.

0: 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First complaint, stay on.
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1: Montreal, Delta 23, Heavy Level 380.
0: Delta 23, Heavy Montreal Center, Roger. Order 391, contact Winnipeg Center, 133.7. 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
1: Santa Turkish 800, Libertadis, 1380.
0: Turkish 800, Juliet, Roger. France Vitka Echo, vous pouvez vous connecter CPDLC avec le centre de Montréal, adresse Charlie Zulu, uniforme Lima.
1: Charlie Zulu, uniforme Lima, on le sait, monsieur, France Vitka Echo.

0: 161 heavy, flight level 400.
1: Delta 161.
2: Montreal Air Canada 317, request flight level 340.
3: Canada, flight 690, flight level 350, CB Nielsen.
1: Camper 589, Montreal.
2: Montreal Air Canada 317, request flight level 340.
1: Air Canada 317, Roger, climb level 340.
2: 340, Air Canada 317.

0: Center, about 202, request a check. And calling Montreal, try again. Montreal Center, Bastion 202, request a check.
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0: 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We can accept flight level 380 now.
1: United 945. Okay, Roger. Then climb flight level 380.
0: Climb 380 United 945 heavy.
1: Roger.

0: Montreal, United 945. We just had an HSL call. That wasn't you trying to call us or anything, was it?
1: United 945, I'm not aware of that. You're on the correct frequency, so I guess you can answer that.
0: Roger.

0: 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Good morning, Western 135, flight level 360.
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Roger, bonjour.

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0: Roger.

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1: Korean Air 252 Heavy, Montreal Center.

0: 470 heavy, flight level 330, logging on to CPDL.
1: Cargo Jet 470 heavy, Montreal Center, roger, good one.
0: Québec 10, Manila, c'est 390.
1: Québec 10, Manila, centre de Montréal, bonjour.

0: Israel, Center West Coast 819, Quaker Cliff Climb, level 320.
1: WestJet to 819, climb level 380.
0: Cliff level 320, WestJet 819.
1: Roger.

0: time for level 320.
1: Carrier 252, time for level 320.
0: Maintain flight level 320, Carrier 252, thanks.
1: Roger.

0: Montreal, let's say 577, level 360, we'd like to request 380, please.
1: WestJet 577, Montreal Center, good morning, WestJet 577, climb level 380.
0: Climb level 380, ship 577.

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1: 3462, West Jet 819 today.

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0: Well, on the left, Canem 655 Heavy, make that in 36, get up.
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0: So 6 Alpha Heavy, morning after Roger. Ascendant 318, you haven't switched, Carbon 3R, 12787.
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1: JNM 655, go ahead.
0: Checking number 380, please. JNM 655.
1: JNM 655, flying flight level 380.
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1: 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Lufthansa 468, go on.
0: Luftwaffe 468, Deutschland, Flagge 380.
1: Standby. Lufthansa 468, climb flight level 380.
0: Lufthansa 468, climb flight level 380.

0: Montreal, Singapore 2-1.
1: Singapore 2-1, go ahead.
0: Singapore 2-1, if I'd like to moderate turbulence at flight level 320. Any lower levels available with no turbulence reported?
1: Lower is available, 300, but I have no reports. You can try if you want.
0: I request flight level 300.
1: Singapore 2-1, descend to flight level 300.
0: Descend flight level 300, Singapore 2-1.

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1: Canada 421, on the Maya, roger.

0: Center, bonjour Lufthansa, 436, heavy service 400 inbound, 51 north, divide over. Lufthansa, 436, roger.
1: Hello, Montreal, Delta, 135, heavy, 50360.
0: Delta, 135, heavy, minus, roger.
1: Montreal Center, Bonjour, Canada 841, heavy, second and 3 at 0.
0: Yeah, Canada 841 AV, Miami, roger, more direct,

0: American 87, first landing, are you able higher? You're overtaking slower traffic off wind offers, Chicago.
1: Affirmative, American 87, we're able flight level 400.
0: Okay, goodbye, thank you.
1: Thanks.
2: Lourdes, niveau 400, sur 54 Nord, 0
0: 400. 400, 0 6 8 Lourdes, 100 de Montréal, Roger.

0: Bravo, hold 3, 6 out of 5, 8 5 out of 3, 8 0.
1: So 6 out of 5 right there. Order 378, my answer right there.
2: Hello,
1: Cargo Lux 1,
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0: 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Westjet 577, contact Edmonton Center on 132.6.
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0: We have some light outside at the moment, 36 Alpha.
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0: 2975,
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0: Jackson, same thing. How about somebody else over in this?
1: I'm at 380.
0: I'm seeing on Romeo UAV, my answer right there. Roger, Sling Sling Alpha, FDMIS, over on FRNS, just like Captain Constantine.
1: Captain Constantine, 4S, 6 minute roof.

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0: 20, this flight copy on 300.
1: United at 131, it's a little worse at 320, but just about this time, maybe a little worse. You still want to find me?
0: Okay, then we'll stay here at 300, thank you. United 131.
1: Okay, roger. We'll keep you posted when you get north of 50 north. It might be a better ride up there, but for now, you are better off at 300.
0: Okay, thank you, United 131.

0: Good Alephanza 436 Heavy Flat Level 400 inbound, Kilo Papa 090.
1: Alephanza 436, you have in switch, Cal Toronto, 13442.
0: 13442 Lufthansa, 436, roger.

0: American 167, just wondering, do you have any big rides up ahead at all?
1: American 167, for the next 22, you're in the next country, and flight was reported that your altitude is to the left front of 300, just got it.
0: Okay, thank you.

0: them. Do you have any run reports for 340 from American 167?
1: I have no reports. I have no one in it to ask.
0: We'd like to try it if it's available, American 167.
1: American 167, Roger. Okay, so find out at about 340.
0: I maintain from 340, American 167. Thank you.
1: Roger.

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1: Cargo plane 632, heading to Israel Center, hello.

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1: 3787, quarter 378,
0: virtual. Emerging 167 is the right better value.
2: So far it is better for American 167.
0: It is better, sorry.
2: Yes, ma'am.

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1: United 913, Monday, I'll come there.
0: Bonjour, Shamrock 123 Heavy, flight level 380.
1: Shamrock 123 Heavy, I have under heaven.

0: Santa Cruz, as well as 430 in Mount Saint Luke.
1: So just for the 93, on the answer, hello.
2: Okay, Jane Ontario, United 952, Heavy 50400.
1: That is Minor 52 Heavy, Monte Ascender, hello.
2: Monte Ascender, you'll have the 448 Heavy, that is 80 inbound on course, 2 years.
1: Look down the 448 Heavy, Monte Ascender, hello.
0: Roger, Monte Ascender, United 908 Heavy at 380.
1: United 908 Heavy, Monte Ascender, hello.
0: Designated
1: Air 187 AV, Montreal Center, hello.

0: Lufthansa 438, no, I had no complaints on your check at this altitude. It was convenient flight, though, at front of a 300 and 330 in that sector.
1: Hello, Lufthansa 438.
0: 195 heavy, 340. American 195 heavy, Mumbai, I sent your head home. American 195, request flight level 380. American 195,

0: 167 Hubba right now. Why is that being good for American 167? Okay, thank you for the reason. United 131, what they
1: ask? Hey, 131, go ahead.
0: United 131, I heard you were looking for higher. About a 340 is reported. You're able to call.
1: Yeah, we're unable to report at this time. Thank you, United 131.
0: Roger. And United 131, while you're there, I'm thinking on the next frequency, 118-907.
1: 118-907, good day, United 131.

0: Montreal, there's in 167 heavy, 3.0. In 167, roger.
1: Center copying 622, the weather requires offset 10 mile rev check.
0: Repeating 622, roger, deviation is approved, then advise 1-5-4.
1: Okay, deviation approved, and when the weather back to course, copying 622.

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Okay, 6:22, navigation is approved and when able, to direct to Yankee Quebec and advise. Roger.

0: Niner, 1-9er Heavy, my best flight below 380.
1: Niner, 1-9er Heavy, I'll have on your head, over. 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
0: Yeah, just curious about your rack up 40 a little bit further down the line.
1: No complaints at all.
0: Roger, thank you.
1: Sure.
0: Montreal, good day. Dinner 1-9er Heavy, my name is level 380.
1: Dinner 1-9er Heavy, my name is Center Federal. How do you read?
0: I'm reading 5, thank you. 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
0: Alpha and 2 8.

0: good day, Lufthansa 448 heading, level 400. Inbound, jetzt bitte auf der 8.
1: Lufthansa 448, level.
2: United 131, how's that right?
3: 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United 131.

0: 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I can't get
1: Thank you.

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1: Thank you. We'd like to request flight level 320, United 131.
0: At the 131 runway, call flight level 3.
1: Leaving 300, find flight level 320, United 131.
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1: So I have a report of light shuffle inside of a 360 ahead, and inside of a 340 was a better ride. Below, continue flight 330 and 360.
0: Okay, we'll stay here for now. Yeah, it's 107.

0: Cyril, heavy today, KLM 611, heavy, maintaining flight level 380.
1: KLM 611, empty Montreal Center, hello.
0: Montreal Center, hello, Air Canada 855, heavy, flight level 380.
1: Air Canada 855, empty Montreal Center, hello.
2: Montreal, bonjour, nous sommes 6 0 0 0 0 0 0 0 0 0 0 0 0 0 0 0 0 0 0 0 0 0 0 0 0 0 0 0 0 0 0 0 0 0 0 0 0 0 0 0 0 0 0 0 0 0 0 0 0 0 0 0 0 0 0 0 0 0 0 0 0 0 0 0 0 0 0 0 0 0 0 0 0 0 0 0 0 0 0 0 0 0 0 0 0 0 0 0 0 0 0 0 0 0 0 0 0 0 0 0 0 0 0 0 0 0 0 0 0 0 0 0 0 0 0 0 0 0 0 0 0 0 0 0 0 0 0 0 0 0 0 0 0 0 0 0 0 0 0 0 0 0 0 0 0 0 0 0 0 0 0 0 0 0 0 0 0 0 0 0 0 0 0 0 0 0 0 0 0 0 0 0 0 0 0 0 0 0 0 0

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1: Hey, United 908, we're starting to pick up a little bit of light travel.
0: United 908, roger. Okay, same reports to left.
1: I'm sorry, could you say that again for United 908?
0: I have the same reports to low, customer light shop from 300 up to 300, with one ring and drive.
1: Alright, is there any chance we could request 400 for United 908?
0: United 908, stand by. United 908,
1: Quad 400, United 908, thank you.

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1: Delta 87 Heavy, Montreal Center, good afternoon.
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0: Sanctuary, Charlie Golf, Papa Uniform Tango.
1: Papa Uniform Tango, go ahead.
0: We're direct feed off.
1: Papa Uniform Tango, Roger, thank you very much.
0: Thank you for the help. Charlie Golf, Papa Tango.

0: United 79,
1: what's your address?
0: It's getting a little bumpy at 300 again. Continuous flight, sometimes a moderate kick. How are the rides maybe higher?
1: Actually, we've had continuous light chop from flight level 300 to flight level 380, and above that, it was better rides. I have no report below that, though.
0: Roger, I guess we're going to have to stay here. We can't get that high right now. It's too heavy.
1: United 79. Okay, if I trust the report that I had where that turbulence is, it should taper off within the next, I would say, 1-0, 10 minutes.
0: That would be wonderful. Thank you very much.

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0: today, Tower 650, heavy level 4-0-0-58.
1: Tower 650, heavy material center, good afternoon.
0: Good afternoon, sir. Clear Montreal, American 55, level 3-0.
1: American 55, heavy material center, good afternoon.

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1: Sir, Station Montreal, I just missed your call. Please say again.
0: It's Lafayette 1, good day. Level 390 inbound to the bottom.
1: There 1, Montreal Center, good afternoon.

0: 25 level 3 here, zero, continuous west.
1: United 79 Heavy, amateur outfitter, hello again, still me, and yes, just let me know when the taper's off, please.
0: Oh, sure, I missed the monitor, sorry about that, yeah, we'll let you know.
1: What's up? And look there, one, that's Squawk and U code, 1067.
2: 1067, that's the one.

0: Charlie, United 79, heavy on. It's turning moderate here at 300.
1: United 79, okay. Do you want flexible 310, flexible 320?
0: United 79 heavy.
1: United 79, absolutely. Cross level 320.
0: I'm just bringing you here. Thank you, United 79 heavy.
1: And Papa Uniform Tango, Montreal.
2: Are they going Papa Uniform Tango?
1: Papa Uniform Tango, be advised, it's about 5 minutes ahead of you. Aircraft start crossing your route at flight level 300. Now there's some light occasional moderate turbulence. So you can expect that for about 20 minutes ahead on the route. We have similar reports up to flight level 380, but still without the moderate.
2: Okay, thanks for the advice, and we're IMC at the moment, so we won't be able to spot it.

0: bonjour, 7870, Echo Heavy, flight level 380, to the DLC.
1: 7870, Echo Heavy, Montreal Center, good morning. Inuit 750, passez sur la fréquence 1-3-3-0-2.
0: Inuit 750, alors, 1-3-3-0-2.
1: Inuit 750, roger.

0: Atlanta Eastern, 207 Heavy, Montreal Center. Good afternoon.
1: Good afternoon, Canada 3 0 Tango with Q Hotel 410.
0: Canada 3 0 Tango, Montreal Center, good afternoon.

0: Chevy, maintain front runway 340.
1: Good afternoon, and for the next 15 minutes, there were reports of continuous light turbulence due to intermittent light turbulence from flight level 320 to flight level 380.
0: Yes, 221, thank you.

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1: American 221 heavy, Montreal Center, good afternoon.

0: 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Good afternoon.
1: Montreal 9906. 360.
0: United 936 Heavy, Montreal Center. Good afternoon.

0: ground, Delta 163 Heavy, level 380.
1: Delta 163 Heavy, Montreal Center, good afternoon. Hello, Shanna 221, Montreal. Shanna 221, I repeat your request for flight level 360, but the reply seems to be hanging in the system. So you are clear to climb now, flight level 360.
0: I'm now flight level 360, I can have 2-1.
1: We're just 788, Montreal Center, good afternoon.
0: Montreal Delta 9, flight level 380.
1: Delta 9 ahead, Montreal Center, good afternoon.

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0: 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Good afternoon. Papa Uniform Tango, contact the Montreal Center, 12787. 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

0: Boston in WestJet 61 on 6 with you, Federal 66 here. WestJet 615, Mr. Authentic, good afternoon. You can expect pretty much the same for the next 20 minutes. Some occasional continuous flight chop 300 to Federal 380. Nothing worse so far about that. Good night.
1: Thank you, Dr. Mitchell.

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1: 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Rouge 1948, contact the Montreal Center, 12787, goodbye.

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1: American 161 Heavy, my level 400.
0: American 161 Heavy, Montreal Center, good afternoon.
2: Montreal Center, say Canada 302, level 350, laptop.
0: Air Canada 302, Montreal Center, good afternoon. Nothing worse reported today. In about 20 minutes, we did have a bit of light chop, continuous to intermittent light chop up to flight level 380, and then better rise above that, and should get better if you're closer to Montreal.
2: Okay, thank you.

0: Industrial Center, very good. Evening, Canary 6. 12 Uniform Mandy, 0360. Canary 6 on Uniform Mandy, Montreal Center, good afternoon.
1: Montreal Canadian, 1 7 8 2 9, heavy level 3 0.
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1: 2906.
0: Yes, I'm going to send this to the
1: Bolton Show. I'm going to send this to the Bolton Show.

0: today is 388 heavy, flight level 410, currently deviating right of course, so we've cleared target to be Mach 1 able.
1: Air Canada 388 heading to Shell Center, Roger, just advised back on course debug and crossing code 4561.
0: 4561, debug when able. Thanks, Air Canada 388.
1: 972, 972, 972, 972, 972, 972, 972, 972, 972, 972, 972, 972, 972, 972, 972, 972, 972, 972, 972, 972, 972, 972, 972, 972, 972, 972, 972, 972, 972, 972, 972, 972, 972, 972, 972, 972, 972, 972, 972, 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972, 972, 972, 972, 972, 972, 972

0: the 388, just for planning, how long do you need to go on that heading before turning towards Zima?
1: About 50 miles. We're slowly coming around to the left now, and just getting around the last shoulder.
0: Hey, Patrick.

0: this is Canadair 30 Tango, requesting descent at flight level 430.
1: Canadair 30 Tango, roger, descent on level 430.
0: Descending flight level 430, Canadair 30 Tango.

0: Charlie 9906.
1: United 906, go ahead.
0: Is there any chance we could change our entry onto our arrival into Chicago instead of St. Marie? We'd like to go to direct Old Sanctity.
1: United 906, their chosen position, direct Old Sanctity. 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

0: 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Good day.
1: Montreal Center, good day. Turkish 84 Uniform Heavy, flight level 350.
0: Turkish 84 Uniform Heavy.

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1: Air Canada 903 Heavy, Metro Center.

just 615, go ahead. Was just 615, I have no complaints of the push for hire. Was just 615, time travel 380. Air Canada 302, contact Montreal Center 127, decimal 87. Good day.

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1: IL, Bonjour, Canada. Fine, heavy flight level 320, and mostly sort of an occasional light turbulence.
0: And Air Canada, fine, go ahead, sir. I was on the third frequency.
1: Yeah, it's mostly smooth, but occasional light turbulence for between lands.
0: Okay, roger.
2: Japan Air 7 Heavy,
0: bonjour, maintain flight 360. Japan Air 7 Heavy, Montreal Center, Vancouver, bonjour. With 8 Tango for traffic down the road, would you take off level 380?
2: Denver, Canada Air 30 Tango?
0: Negative. Tango,
2: Montreal. Go ahead, 8 Tango.
0: With 8 Tango for traffic, are you able to level 380 or level 370?

0: and Devonair 7 for traffic down the road, right turn 10 degrees.
1: Right turn 10 degrees, Devonair.

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1: Hello, can I have a 9-4-3 heavy? Hello, 3-8-0.
0: Scandinavian 9-4-3 heavy, Montreal Center.
1: Scandinavian 9-4-3, pitch line 4-0.
0: Scandinavian 9-4-3, Roger. Point level 4-0.
1: Level 4-0, John. Scandinavian 9-4-3 heavy, thank you.
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0: Canada 3-0 Tango.

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1: 3 near 092, Master. WestJet 812, contact Montreal Center, 123, decimal 902, today.
0: 2392 for Western D1, E12, yes.
2: Also, 7-8, Swiss 8-Tango, 8-Tango, 3-0.
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0: Confirm, switching with you, 7400, and 291.
1: And Jebin Air 7, traffic information after 10 o'clock 10 miles, a eastbound Boeing Max, probable 370, and I should have more direct view with the traffic at the moment.
0: Okay, thank you, Jebin Air 7.
1: Well, Jet 668, traffic information after 12 o'clock, 7 miles northbound, 300 miles. Possible 360.

0: 707, you are clear of traffic, bumble 360 up ahead, and you are now clear. Present position, direct 61 north, 90 west 94.
1: Roger, present position, direct so 61 north and 90 west, 7.

0: Emirates 9936, heavy maintain, climb 310.
1: Emirates 9936, heavy maintain, climb 310.

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0: Bonapon 109, you're heading north south center, roger, and once done with deviation, direct to 60 north, 80 west on course, and as well.
1: Bonapon 109, we're ready, direct to 60 north, 080 west.

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MSF3 uniform, heading for Joe Center.

0: Canada 5, deviation is approved when able, figure at 590 north, 110 west on course.
1: DG 10 approved when able, 590 north, 110 west, Canada 5.

0: Affirmative, Salami Yankee, request flag of 4-0.
1: Emirates 1 Yankee, climb flag of 4-0-0.
0: Climb off flag of 4-0-0, thank you, Emirates 1 Yankee.

0: Canada 304 Heavy, Montreal Center, good afternoon.
1: Good afternoon.

Tony Golf, Zulu Lima Mike, Montreal Center. Good afternoon. And on my side, if your flight time, the destination is missing. 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

0: 3 miles,
1: the southeast zone is 1,000 feet above.
0: Copy out, sir. Take time, Bobby.
1: Air Canada, 374, le trafic 11h et 1000, direction sud-ouest, 777, 1000 pieds plus bas.
0: Air Canada, 304, Montreal.
1: Air Canada, 304, go ahead.
0: Roger, right ahead at 370.
1: Mostly smooth, near your next waypoint, 480 North, 80 West. We had earlier today some lights up at 380, but that's about
0: it. Okay, we'd like to put our request in for 370, Canada 304.
1: Air Canada 304, climb center hold 370.
0: 370, Canada 304.
2: 130 El Premier 136 Bay, could we just climb for level 360?
1: I missed the last call requesting higher, say again.
2: El Premier 136, request climb for level 360.
1: El Premier 136, expect higher first.
2: Relator, El Premier 136.

0: 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It's RTX 6332 with you, level 410, smooth ride. RTX
1: 6332, Montreal Center, good afternoon.
0: And looks like they'll be, based on the wind we got, they should be using runway 36 in Valour. If we can proceed direct to Ilopu for the RNAV approach, that'll be great.
1: Can you spell that 6-3?
0: Yeah, Echo Lima Oscar Papa Uniform.
1: Roger, stand by.
0: Unless you find out they're using runway 18, then we could pick the fix on that side.
1: R66332, I think you can use the runway you need. There's no active runway at the moment. So proceed direct to Ilopu.
0: Excellent. Direct to Ilopu, and we'll plan for runway 36, Roger. 6332. Thank you, sir.
1: Roger. With 8 Tango, Montreal.

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1: Shamrock 989, the Montreal Center, good afternoon.
2: Montreal Center, this is 10 Minor. We are proceeding. It's still north, so it's still west. And reduce the distance to the left side to the mark.
1: On the phone 109, deviation still approved. When able, proceed direct to 60 north, 80 west, and then back.
2: On the phone 109, deviation approved. We're ready, 60 north, direct to west. Thank you.
1: Roger.

0: Zulu Lima Mike, just want to confirm your routing. So you have a spec low after MoFat, it's spec low after it's Lloyd for a destination Charlie November Kilo 4. Is that what you show?
1: That's correct. And we're able to make an amendment to that because we're going to be coming in from the north to land south. And Lloyd is pretty far south. Can we give you a fix that we'd like to put instead of Lloyd?
0: Sure. When you're ready, go ahead with your requested routing.
1: The requested routing would be to delete Lloyd and put in the initial fix for Perry Town. Delta Uniform Victor Uniform Tango Zuma.
0: Roger, let me have a look at it. Get back to you.
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0: So Zulu Lima Mike, after Moffat, still a Tango, and after Zulu for destination.
1: Okay, that's great. Moffat, Tango, Zulu for destination. Try to go off Zulu Lima Mike.
0: Roger.

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1: Thunder Golf Whiskey, Whiskey Uniform, in Montreal, center, good afternoon. Climbing Thunderbolt 360 now, expect higher shortly.
0: Okay, flight 360 for now, Whiskey, Whiskey.
2: Roger. Montreal, center, Korean Air 082, Super, maintain flight level 360.
1: Korean Air 082, Super, Montreal, center, good afternoon.

Montréal 9-5-1, Sonde de Montréal, bonjour.

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0: Control, hello, was it 592, level 3, coming through?
1: Was it 592, Montreal temperature, roger, good afternoon.

0: what night you wish to copy the 1900 Valdol weather?
1: We actually have that weather, sir. Arctic 6332.
0: Gotcha.

0: Bonjour, Shamrock, 9 Kilo November, flight level 340, we're inbound Russell.
1: Shamrock, 9 Kilo November, Montreal 20, continue.
2: Montreal Center, good day, Air Canada 339-300, we are continuing flight talk.
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0: Montreal, Arctic 6332, requesting descent.
1: Arctic 6332, descent level 370, expect lower in 2 minutes.
0: Roger, descent 370 for now, expect lower, Arctic 6332.
1: Roger. Air Canada 339, the only complaint we have is east of your position by 35 miles, flight jump at 380. No other complaint. Whiskey with the uniform, contact Winnipeg Center on 1337.
0: Good day, 337. Good day, Whiskey with uniform.

0: Montreal, 339.
1: Canada, 339, go ahead.
0: Yeah, any traffic ahead of us that are higher than us?
1: There was a traffic ahead at level 380, just left for Winnipeg Center by 100 miles, and we had no complaints on the climb. We left the ship on the ship.
0: Okay, what's your question? 3-4-0.
1: Roger, I think you're a question.

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1: Down to 290, Arctic 6332.

0: Terry 20 Victor, for some reason you've been disconnected from CPDLC. Can you try to relog on Charlie Zulu Uniform Lima?
1: Yeah, we can try us, but we actually negative 50 SC due to earlier GPS interference. We can only offer ADSC at Terry 20 Victor.
0: Okay, Roger, check.

0: The tower is 2-0 Victor, it's now showing ADS-B connected to be negative 3-3 of
1: this. Okay, roger, I take that, no problem.

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1: On 3442, what are you in line of motion?
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0: Montreal, Shamrock 989er, and continuous light to turbulence here. Is there any reports ahead?
1: Shamrock 989, the only complaint on your route is light up at all 380, no complaints, all other flight levels.
0: Okay, thank you.

0: United 928, affirm.
1: United 928,
0: don't have any complaints of turbulence at level 360, but there is nine trucks reported that both level 340 and level 380.

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1: Call you again on 11897, Kachati 20 Victor Henry. Kachati 20 Victor Heavy on 118, that's all 975.
0: Kachati 20 Victor, roger.

0: Air Transat 377, would you be able to level 360 for traffic?
1: Hi, it's on that 377. We prefer 320. We can do 36 if necessary.
0: Air Transat 377, you were broken at the end of your transmission. Can you say it?
1: Okay, we would prefer to stay at 340 if necessary. You need to move us. 320 would be enough.
0: Roger, I'll let you know. Thank you.

0: 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Good afternoon.
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0: Central, Center, Los 8, November Heavy, good afternoon, Monday 400.
1: Los 8, November Heavy, Montreal Center, good afternoon.
0: Thank you, 8, November.
1: United 928, go ahead.
2: Yes, we have a line stop here at 660. One of the south low, we need to go for a speed.
1: Let me check with the traffic ahead. Shamrock 989, how's it right now?
3: Yes, a little bit better now. The 6th occasional light stop now, Shamrock 989.
1: Roger. United 928, there's traffic ahead at level 340. If he wasn't light shot, 50 miles ahead and getting better.
2: Okay, United 928, request 340.
1: United 928, descends at level 340.
2: Descend maintain 340, United 928.
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0: Lieutenant at Air Canada, 6 heavy level 350, requesting 370.
1: Air Canada, 6 heavy control center, roger, climb for level 370.
0: Climb for level 370, Air Canada, 6.
1: Roger. Inuit 693, contactez le centre de Montréal, 127-17, au revoir.
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0: 423 Heavy, flight level 380.
1: United 423 Heavy, Metro Center.

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0: Montreal, Delta, Delta 165, heavy level 3 to Delta 165,
1: Center American 91, heavy level 3 to
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0: 10-9-1, traffic information. That's your 1 o'clock on 1 mile eastbound. A Boeing 737 fumble minus.
1: We look at American Airways.
0: With 670 traffic information. That's your 12 o'clock, 8 mile westbound. A 3-liner fumble.
2: 8-0. Insight, West Jet 670.

0: amateur inventor, Roger.
1: Roger, Alpha 165 Heavy. Trying to get into some continuous light shots here. Do you have any right reports ahead?
0: Delta 165, Roger. I have heard the reports of just light, turbulence, nothing more than that. Turbulence level 347380. Last, maybe 2 or 3 minutes decimal.

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1: Launch 8, November, traffic information at your trip off 12 miles, eastbound 173-753-90.
2: I'll copy, take you up there, 8 November.
1: With jet 670, traffic information coming out at your 12 o'clock, 10 miles, a westbound 300, level 400, crossing behind the function possible.
3: Okay, with jet 670, check. Coming off at the left for the Lincoln.
1: With jet 670, deviate as required, and then we'll go with Papa, selecting the unfortunate thing.
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1: 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This time, we'll shed 670, we're direct possible quick again.
0: And the rest of the time to do something on the

0: Niner, Niner, Victor, Niner, Victor, Niner, Victor, Niner, Victor, Niner, Victor,
1: Niner, Niner, Victor, Niner, Victor,
0: Niner,
1: Victor, Niner, Victor, Niner, Victor, Niner, Victor, Niner, Victor, Niner, Victor, Niner, Victor, Niner, Victor, Niner, Victor, Niner, Victor, Niner, Victor, Niner, Victor, Niner, Victor, Niner, 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
1: service 83, Juliet, 83, Juliet, 83, Juliet, 83, Juliet, 83, Juliet, 83, Juliet, 83, Juliet, 83, Juliet, 83, Juliet, 83, Juliet, 83, Juliet, 83, Juliet, 83, Juliet, 83, Juliet, 83, Juliet, 83, 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

0: Houston deck, Drink Cabin from Pacific, 5-9-1. 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
1: Secret Inferno on course, what's your 617?
0: Weather 617, I'll get back to you in just about a minute or two. I'm trying to see if it's going to work with someone crossing the path in about 25 minutes.
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0: the 617, so unfortunately you have actually two different conflicts at Puzzle 380. One's in about 25 minutes, but the other one's in about 45 minutes. So I don't think it'll be available for a while.
1: This is 617, thank you for looking.

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0: Cathay X05.

0: Canada 323, trafic 12h20, direction posée, Airbus 320, nouvelle passe à l'eau.
1: Ok, reçu, regarde, on a TICAS, Canada 323.
0: Air Canada 324, trafic 12h18000, direction posée, un Boeing 787, 1000 pieds plus haut.
1: Please, I was first with the traffic to Sleeper Gantry 2.0.
0: Yes, sir, that's correct.
1: I don't problem, I just like to post that.
0: Okay.

0: sir. What is it, 617 traffic, it's your 11 o'clock, 10 miles out the direction, Airbus 320, Buffalo 320.
1: It's site west at 617.
0: Air Canada 324, traffic 11 o'clock, 9 miles out the direction, going 737, 1,000 feet below.
1: What's your guess, Air Canada 324?

0: Lost 5 Kilo Foxtrot, traffic 2 o'clock, 17 miles, Chelsea Sound, and Boeing 787, 1,000 feet above.
1: Copy, thank you, Lost 5 Kilo Foxtrot.
0: Air Canada 68, traffic 11 o'clock, 15 miles, southwest sound, same height, 1,000 feet above.
2: Traffic inside Air Canada 68.

0: Los Angeles, Greg, LM 250, heavy maintain level 370, inbound position, and Yankee Whiskey Kilo. LM 250,
1: heavy maintain
2: level 370, bonjour. Hotel 737 Bravo, maintain level
1: 9037
2: Bravo, maintain level 370, bonjour. Shuttle Roger, Shuttle 1, Tango Victor, heavy level 360.
1: Shuttle 1, Tango Victor, heavy maintain level 370, bonjour.

Et le 62, je suis contacté sur le Montréal, 27, 27.

0: Montreal, Bonne-Après-Midi, it's Air Canada 306 Heavy at 390.
1: Air Canada 306 Heavy, Montreal, Bonjour. Air Canada 335, Montreal, descend through Buffalo. Qatari 87 Juliet, proceed direct to Cape Coast.
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2: Montreal afternoon, this is WestJet 581, flyable 360, continue flight, how to ride up ahead.
0: WestJet 581, Rochester, I've had no reports in that area. You're bit east of a zone of turbulence, which was light turbulence between Federal 340 and 380, so maybe it's made its way eastwards that way. It didn't seem to last very long. It was about 10 minutes.
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3: Montreal, good evening, United 450, flight level 320.
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1: Charlie Zulu Uniform Lima,
2: Kudowa. Montreal, Center, Zurich, Hamai, 7208, level 29, and you're on
0: Super Bed. Eastern 208, heavy Montreal Center, bonjour.

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Foxtrot. Absolutely, turning 208 West, 6216 West on board. 6206 is your 8 0 8 2 1 3 2 West. How much is 208?

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Climb level 360.

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Five, three, nine, eight, five, three, four, five, three, pounds, westbound, and five, five, five, five, five, five, five, five, five, five, five, five, five, five, five, five, five, five, five, five, five, five, five, five, five, five, five, five, five, five, five, five, five, five, five, five, five, five, five, five, five, five, five, five, five, five, five, five, five, five, five, five, five, five, five, five, five, five, five, five, five, five, five, five, five, five, five, five, five, five, five, five, five, five, five, five, five, five, five, five, five, five, five, five, five, five, five, five, five, five, five, five, five, five, five, five, five, five, five, five, five, five, five, five, five, five, five, five, five, five, five, five, five, five, five, five, five, five, five, five, five, five, five, five, five, five, five, five, five, five, five, five, five, five, five, five, five, five, five, five, five, five, five, five, five, five, five, five, five, five, five, five, five, five, five, five, five, five, five, five, five, five, five, five, five, five, five, five, five, five, five, five, five, five,

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1: 3 Charlie Mike, 3 Charlie Mike, 3 Charlie Mike, 3 Charlie Mike, 3 Charlie Mike, 3 Charlie Mike, 3 Charlie Mike, 3 Charlie Mike, 3 Charlie Mike, 3 Charlie Mike, 3 Charlie Mike, 3 Charlie Mike, 3 Charlie Mike, 3 Charlie Mike, 3 Charlie Mike, 3 Charlie Mike, 3 Charlie Mike, 3 Charlie Mike, 3 Charlie Mike, 3 Charlie Mike, 3 Charlie Mike, 3 Charlie Mike, 3 Charlie Mike, 3 Charlie Mike, 3 Charlie Mike, 3 Charlie Mike, 3 Charlie Mike, 3 Charlie Mike, 3 Charlie Mike, 3 Charlie Mike, 3 Charlie Mike, 3 Charlie Mike, 3

0: Center for Hello, 1-2-4-5 Heavy, Quad Level 3-8-2-0, CPD on the connection. Lot 4-5 Heavy, stop and take it. Montreal, good day, 1-7-9-2 at 3-7-0. Westchef 792, Montreal, and take it. Montreal, Westchef 590, clear of water, continue direct full level. Westchef 590, roger.
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0: Charlie level 260. West Texas 691, what's your stop and
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0: 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What can you report? 0-6-0-1.
1: Roger. Yeah, Thunder Delta 152 Heavy, flight level 350. Okay, we'll do that, Delta 152.

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1: 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It was the lights of the

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1: Has that 4498 units shot from 388? 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Connect to Charlie, to the unit for me.
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0: Has that 4-2-1 engine stopped contributing?

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0: 7 traffic, 1 o'clock, fly 10 miles south, it's going to be the taxi to Mike.
1: South, 35, 8,
0: 2. 2 times 4, 4, 9, 10, 10, 10, 10, 10, 10, 10, 10, 10, 10, 10, 10, 10, 10, 10, 10, 10, 10, 10, 10, 10, 10, 10, 10, 10, 10, 10, 10, 10, 10, 10, 10, 10, 10, 10, 10, 10, 10, 10, 10, 10, 10, 10, 10, 10, 10, 10, 10, 10, 10, 10, 10, 10, 10, 10, 10, 10, 10, 10, 10, 10, 10, 10, 10, 10, 10, 10, 10, 10, 10, 10, 10, 10, 10, 10, 10, 10, 10, 10, 10, 10, 10, 10, 10, 10, 10, 10, 10, 10, 10, 10, 10, 10, 10, 10, 10, 10, 10, 10, 10, 10, 10, 10, 10, 10, 10, 10, 10, 10, 10, 10, 10, 10, 10, 10, 10,

0: 10 plus, you got 587, second traffic 11 upon by 0 mile north of the Albany border. 787 is up to 2 bucks.
1: Well,
0: Two Romeo traffic, 7 upon by 8 miles southbound, aboard 747, south of the
1: Two Romeo,
0: thank you. Contact center on 134, that's

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Question 789 on 134, decimal 6, 6, 7, 4, 6.

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1: Montreal, 2-9 Heavy, 3-3-0.
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0: good afternoon, Austrian 1, correct, Austrian 2 Romeo, Flanker 370.
1: Austrian 2 Romeo,
0: Lufthansa 431, traffic is about, two o'clock, 1-0 mile or 1-2 mile, looking back from the Boeing 787-1000 feet fuel.
2: Optimum, heavy, that's copy. We have a Matika, same route.
0: Lufthansa 431, you're crossing them in about 10 minutes, and you're crossing another traffic at the part on the line, 1000 feet above, so I'll keep, level 2-0 for,
2: Here's
0: 41 Yankee traffic, about, what's 7 o'clock by 1 mile, as they're crossing the bus to Flushing Master, the boat 747, and that's the bus.
2: Information, definitely be able to pick that British 4 looking.

Lotti 12, Lotti 4, Lotti 5.

122 traffic, Kilo 11, bus by 14 mile off of the direction enabled 777 and Delta Tifa. Lost 45 traffic, 12 o'clock by 12 mile off of the direction and that was 330 South of Kilo.

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1: Okay.
0: And we've got the 431, the same one will be your request for crossing altitude tonight.

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1: Edmonton, 2462, that's perfect.

0: first evening, Lufthansa 450 Heavy, flight number 360, approaching Woodbound. Lufthansa 450 Heavy, 1-2-0.
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the 431 traffic is about 2:11, roughly same direction, and number 330 about the above of your slowly matching up to the south end. 41, thanks, Sophia. You send a 449 or something to 8 o'clock by 1 2 mile in the same direction. It's going to send a 47 over the. 449, copy. 7 to 7, 449, use about 8 o'clock.

Montreal, that's Charlie. Good morning.

0: 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Camber 591, 17, taking flight level 7 up.
1: Camber 591, taking Montreal, 5.

0: 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Camber 591, heavy maintaining flight level 7 up.
1: Camber 591, heavy Montreal, 5.

0: 422. Just the runner at the top, your 350, continuous flight stop. Do you have anyone with the runner 4370?
1: You have a 422. There was a report of 350 where a weakening work. You should be out of turbulence pretty soon, but I do have traffic 370 just here at 2 o'clock, 5 miles in there. Just keep moving.

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1: What's the front of 929?
0: United 42 traffic just off your right side, reporting to the 370 and traffic 15 minutes ahead, same altitude reporting, hope you can move on.

0: 1 o'clock by 1 3 mile northwest bound, Eagle 737, I down the hook. You're looking down 791. So it's just 500 feet, 1 2 miles down with the Eagle 737 down the hook.
1: Giant 751. Thank you, Jeff. 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

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Westwood 675, Westwood 675, Westwood 675, Westwood 675, Westwood 675, Westwood 675, Westwood 675, Westwood 675, Westwood 675, Westwood 675, Westwood 675, Westwood 675, Westwood 675, Westwood 675, Westwood 675, Westwood 675, Westwood 675, Westwood 675, Westwood 675, Westwood 675, Westwood 675, Westwood 675, Westwood 675, Westwood 675, Westwood 675, Westwood 675, Westwood 675, Westwood 675, Westwood 675, Westwood 675, Westwood 675, Westwood 675, Westwood 675, Westwood 675, Westwood 675, Westwood 675, Westwood 675, Westwood 675, Westwood 675, Westwood 675, Westwood 675, Westwood 675, 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

Roger, and no rush, but I need to know at what time today, if ever, you're able, but level 340.